0: That was Leonard Bernstein's Overture to Candide, and he was conducting the New York Philharmonic, as he did for decades. Good morning, I'm Phil Vavra. Today's day sponsors on WDAV are CMAC and Deborah Moore Clark in celebration of their 37th wedding anniversary. Thank you so much, and congratulations. Unseasonably warm, but hey, at least it's not raining. Sunshine with a high of 86 this afternoon. Mostly clear tonight, low 61. And tomorrow, sunny again with the high getting up to 88.
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Stick around for Rachel Stewart as she takes you through more of your Wednesday at work. Here's the Scherzando No. 3 in D major by Franz Joseph Haydn. The Haydn Ensemble Berlin is led by Hans-Jürg Schellenberger.

John Wilson led the Royal Liverpool Philharmonic Orchestra in the opening movement, the Oxford Street March from the London Again Suite by Eric Coates. 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I'm Miley Hamilton. Please stay tuned. On the way, this afternoon's midday masterpiece. Today, we've got some fireworks by Handel. 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This afternoon, it is a super famous piece of music by George Frideric Handel, his Royal Fireworks music. This piece helped celebrate peace in London in 1749. The festivities unfortunately included more fire than anyone intended. Part of the fireworks pavilion went up in flames. Happily, the music had a much brighter future than the scenery did. Today's midday masterpiece is a recording conducted by Jean-Claude Malgoire with his ensemble, whose name La Grande Écurie translates as the Great Stables and the King's Chamber. A royal celebration, but safely enjoyed from where we are right now.